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Everywhere you go, trumpets blaring, drums and saxophones ripping, tearing. Everybody you meet is raring.

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1: Here's your Yellowstone Public Radio forecast for the southern portions of Montana, including Bozeman, Billings, and Miles City. I'm meteorologist Bella Pittman. Overnight, we're seeing partly cloudy skies in the east, mostly clear skies in the west. Lows drop into the 50s and 60s with smoke and isolated showers. West winds at 15 miles per hour, gust to 20 in the mountains. Monday, partly sunny skies with highs in the mid to low 90s. In the southeast, we'll see hundreds with heat advisories centering around Miles City and Broadus. Smoke and isolated showers throughout the afternoon. I'm meteorologist Bella Pittman for Yellowstone Public Radio.

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1: I used to visit all the very gay places, those come what may places, where one relaxes on the axis of the wheel of life to get the feel of life from jazz and cocktails. The girls I knew had sad and sullen gray faces with distant K traces.

Now life is awful, again a trothful of hearts. Could only be a bore, a week in Paris. Please the bite of it, all I care is to smile in spite of it. I'll forget you, I will, while yet.

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Here's your Yellowstone Public Radio forecast for Montana and the surrounding areas. I'm meteorologist Bella Pittman. Tonight, lows drop into the 50s and 60s with areas of smoke, showers in the south, and areas of haze in the north. Mostly clear skies in the west. Off to the east, we're seeing partly cloudy conditions. West winds at 15 miles per hour, gust to 20 across the mountains. Monday, highs in the mid to low 90s. Across the southeast, we'll see a handful of hundreds, with heat advisories around Miles City and Broadus. Smoke and haze in the north with showers popping up in the south, partly sunny skies. Tuesday, highs in the upper 90s and hundreds, with isolated showers in the east, sunny skies, and southeast winds at 10 miles per hour, gusting to 20. I'm meteorologist Bella Pittman for Yellowstone Public Radio.

0: Cellist Elisa Weilerstein and the Trondheim Soloists, helping you greet your day with a vibrancy there. Haydn's first cello concerto in C. I'm Melanie Renata. Thank you for sharing some of your very precious time and space with me. In just a minute, a deeply Polish piece by Frédéric Chopin with some Ukrainian inspiration woven in.
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Megan Carl's violin and Philip Auberg piano performing Lynn Peterson's Bandana Sketches at the Babcock Theater. The concert continued with Kalispell composer Craig Naylor's Pastoral for solo violin, performed by Megan Carl's.

Winter's Sun by Philip Auberg. He was joined in that performance by Megan Carl's violin and Cody Byram cello. As an encore, they played Auberg's Harvest Waltz.